me and did a wild thing on my leg. He used to scratch and bite me before he was much, much meaner. But now all the poodles run to my house for the funky comadina. You know what I'm saying? I got every dog in my neighborhood breaking down my door. I got Spuds, McKenzie, Alex, and Strohs. They won't leave my dog alone with that Medina pound.

It's astounding. Time is fleeting. Madness takes its toll. But listen closely.

Classics Greatest Morning. Absolut Classics. Greatest Day. Greatest Hits. Absolut Classics.